wild thing, I think I love you. But I wanna know for sure. So come on, hold me tight.

0: The man played it right before my very eyes and ears. A warm welcome, Chris Isaak. How do you do?
1: Doing good. Good to be here.
0: Wow. Nobody will believe that you just played this live. Please confirm that this was live.
1: It was live. I got the mistakes to prove it.
0: Unreal. Here comes the dullest interview question at the very beginning. What are you doing next week?
1: You know, I have no idea. I'm, yeah. You know, I'm serious. People always ask me, oh, I have tickets for a show.
0: Yeah.
1: And they say, I'm going to see you on the 21st of November at such and such. And I say, really?
0: Yeah.
1: I'm playing? I never look ahead.
0: That's what I thought. Was ich Chris Isaak gerade gefragt habe, was die dummste Interviewfrage am Anfang einer Sendung ist, was machst du nächste Woche? Und er sagt, ich weiß es einfach nicht. Menschen fragen mich, ich sehe dich nächste Woche, am 24. sehe ich dich spielen. Und dann sagt er, ach, am 24. habe ich ein Konzert, ist ja doll. The sense behind the question was that most of your life you're traveling, aren't you?
1: You know, my parents in their entire life had one suitcase. And it still looks new. It's a Samsonite suitcase from the 50s, yeah. And it still looks brand new,
0: yeah.
1: Because they never took a trip. And I wear out a suitcase every about 7 months.
0: Yeah. Seine Eltern hatten einen Koffer aus dem Jahr 1950, einen Samsonite-Koffer, der sah auch jetzt am Ende noch absolut aus wie neu. Und seine Koffer sind alle 7 Monate einfach durchgeritten und er braucht neue. Is this the life you always wanted to live, all on tour, more or less?
1: It is, but it's only, you know, you get one half or the other half of your life.
0: Yeah.
1: This is exactly what I want to do. I love singing, and I love my band. I had the same guys 25, 26 years.
0: Yeah.
1: So I love this life, but some days I also imagine being married and living in a small town and staying there.
0: Yeah. Ja, das ist das Leben, das er liebt auf Tour, aber manchmal kann er sich auch sehr gut vorstellen, einfach in einer Kleinstadt verheiratet zu leben und dort zu bleiben. We have to talk about a very, very interesting new album you produced, about the circumstances you produced it under, because it's very, very interesting. And we want to play one of the songs. Which one would you prefer from your new album?
1: Oh, man.
0: We play nearly all of them in the show.
1: How about playing Miss Pearl?
0: Miss Pearl, very good idea.
1: Nobody knows this one. It's the least known of the songs, but I like it.
0: Okay, here we go. Chris Isaak, Miss Pearl.

0: Wow. HR1 Reinke am Samstag mit Live It Up, einer Eigenkomposition aus dem neuen Chris Isaak-Album Beyond the Sun, auf dem sonst weitgehend Coverversionen seiner alten Idole verzeichnet sind, die er von damals immer noch in Erinnerung hat. Und einige dieser Idole hat er ja noch persönlich kennenlernen können.
1: How many of the old Sun people have you met in your life? You met Jerry Lee,
2: well,
1: I know.
2: I worked with Jerry Lee Lewis.
1: Mm-hmm.
2: It was terrifying, too. No, because with Jerry Lee, he likes you or he'll shoot you.
1: Yeah.
2: And I guess he liked me because I'm here. But I love him. I mean, I love Jerry Lee.
1: He's a character, yeah.
2: I grew up listening to Jerry Lee Lewis. So Jerry Lee Lewis, I worked with Johnny Cash.
1: Oh, you did?
2: Okay. Johnny Cash, can I tell you a Johnny Cash story?
1: Okay, go ahead.
2: Okay.
1: Yeah.
2: When I was working with Johnny Cash, at the end of working with him, I brought a picture for him to sign.
1: Yeah.
2: And it was a picture from the Sun Studio era. Mm-hmm. Black hair, beautiful looking young guy.
1: Yeah.
2: And he took the picture. I said, Johnny, this is an old picture, but I love the look. Would you sign this? And he looked at it and just stopped and didn't say anything and just looked at it. And it kind of made me nervous. I thought maybe he's upset.
1: Yeah.
2: You know?
1: Yeah.
2: And after about a minute, which seemed like a day and a half, he said, damn, I was a good-looking man.
1: He's so right.
2: And it was kind of funny, but kind of sad, too, because he was towards the end of his life.
1: Mm.
2: And I have I only have two things in my whole house, only two pictures. I got my mom as a little girl and Johnny Cash up on the wall.
1: Oh, gee.
2: And I was friends with Roy Orbison.
1: Mm-hmm.
2: He couldn't have been a nicer guy, the nicest guy I've ever met in show business.
1: Yeah. Yeah.
2: And do you know how old he was when he passed away? 52.
1: Ain't that a shame? Yeah.
2: I mean, and you know how stupid I was? I was a kid at the time, and I thought, well, he lived a good, full life. I'm going...
1: No, he didn't.
2: 52, he was like way too young.
1: Ja, da Begegnungen von Chris Isaak mit großen Künstlern, Johnny Cash zum Beispiel, hat er getroffen und hat mit Johnny Cash gearbeitet. 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Roy Orbison war einer der allernettesten. He gave you some advices, didn't he?
2: He did.
1: Mm-hmm.
2: Well, the best thing I learned from him is just watching him is he was polite and nice to everybody.
1: Yeah, yeah.
2: When he was very friendly to me, and I was unknown, and I didn't have a hit record particularly.
1: Yeah.
2: But he was just he was nice to everybody.
1: Yeah.
2: But he did tell me, he said, when you write a song, Chris, he goes, make sure you always have some hope in it.
1: Yeah, genau.
2: Even his very sad songs, he said, you know, listen to Pretty Woman, and I guess I'll go on home, you know.
1: Yeah.
2: I guess I'll go on home. It's late. Be tomorrow night, but wait. What do I see? He always has that little bit of hope.
1: Is she walking back to me?
2: She's coming back to me.
1: Yeah.
2: So, I love that. He puts a little hope in the song.
1: Ja, der Rat, den Roy Orbison ihm gegeben hat, war, wenn du ein Lied schreibst, es kann ruhig ein trauriges Lied sein, eine ganz traurige Ballade, ein bisschen Hoffnung muss immer drin sein. 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

0: How do you like that?
1: That is awesome, baby. That is awesome. That's the weirdest, wildest version. That makes me want to sing along. That is awesome. You know, I got to tell you, this past week has been one of the roughest weeks I've been through.
0: I know. Yes,
1: my dad passed away.
0: Yeah.
1: That's the first time that put me in a good mood.
0: Yeah.
1: That's awesome.
0: You get all I have from Bill Black. I give it to you right away.
1: That's good.
0: Ja, das, wo er es gerade gesagt hat, ich bin sehr, sehr dankbar, dass Chris Isaak überhaupt hier ist. 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I'm very grateful that you're here in spite of all the troubles you had in your life.
1: You got to keep moving, just like a shark, right?
0: Yeah, yeah.
1: Just like sharks, we got to keep on moving.
0: Of course you do, yeah. And your father was German-American. He came from what is Bessarabia, you told us.
1: Yeah.
0: Mm-hmm.
1: My dad spoke German before he spoke English.
0: Mm-hmm.
1: And my grandmother spoke German, grandfather spoke German, so... and my mom would speak to him in German a little bit. She's Italian, but mm-hmm. she learned a little bit of German.
0: Yeah.
1: And he was a complete wild man. I played this record before he passed away. I played this record for him. He loved it. Mm-hmm. These are all the songs he liked to listen to.
0: Oh ja, kurz vor seinem Tod hat Chris Isaaks Vater noch die neue Platte gehört und liebte das alles, weil er ja diese Platten alle, die Originaltitel, die dem zugrunde liegen, alle selber gehört hat. Your musical education more or less comes from the record collection of your parents, doesn't it?
1: It totally does, yeah. I never listened to pop music that other kids were listening to. I always listened to
0: rock and
1: about
0: roll.
1: 30 or 40 years before the early rock and roll.
0: Yeah.
1: Can we play one from the record?
0: Of course we do.
1: How about Forgot to Remember to Forget?
0: Oh, that's
1: favorite.
0: This wonderful, wonderful Elvis Presley song, yeah.
1: I forgot to remember to forget her. Yeah.
0: Love it. Here we go.

0: Praying, Waiting, Hoping, Chris Isaak. That's for this Buddy Holly documentary. What is it? A documentary?
1: They did a great big special on Buddy Holly, and everybody played, you know, one of his songs.
0: Oh, okay.
1: It was a ball. And the highlight of the evening, we played live. At the end of the evening, Phil from the Everly Brothers.
0: Oh, yeah.
1: Phil Everly got up, and he was singing, and he turned to me, and he said, Chris, sing with me. And I just about fell over, man. Yeah. I go, I love him. I love him.
0: You have to. Yeah.
1: He's such a nice man, and he's so cool. I mean, I met him a couple years ago. When I met him again, I thought he won't remember me, so I said, hi, Phil, I'm Chris Isaak. Yeah. I record, you know, told him who I was. And he said, hi, we talked last time about your mom. How's she doing?
0: Oh, gee.
1: I went, I love that guy.
0: Wunderbar. Bei den Aufnahmen zu diesem Buddy Holly Special war unter anderem auch Phil Everly von den Everly Brothers da. 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So weiter. That's what I said. Decent, wonderful, lovely people having such a long career.
1: He's, you know, a good guy.
0: They have a reason for these long careers.
1: Yeah.
0: Most definitely. Chris Isaak ist zu Gast hier in HR1 und der hat einen alten Klassiker aufgenommen, neu aufgenommen von Elvis Presley, aber nicht nur von Elvis Presley. O Sole Mio ist das Original von.
1: It's O Sole Mio, but it's. It's no never.
0: Elvis changed it.
1: I love doing this song live because it's just the audience, they go, I can't believe you're playing this. It's fun.
0: Yeah, it really is. Here's Chris Isaak's version von It's Now or Never.

0: Man, this has been fun today. This is one of the first times I've been on a radio show where you're as crazy as I am. And you know, really, usually when you're on a radio show, they say, here's a list of songs that you can play. They don't ask you what you want to play.
1: That's not the way we do it.
0: And I love the way you do it.
1: All your choice. Yeah, of course.
0: Let's end with something that brings it up and party. I love doing this song live, Ring of Fire.
1: It has been such a pleasure having you here, sir. Thank you very, very much. I'm so grateful that you did all this to us and the listeners of Hessischer Rundfunk HR1. Big, big experience for me and big, big fun.
0: Thank you, man.
1: Thank you very much for being with us. Ladies and gentlemen, Chris Isaak in Higher Heinz, Ring of Fire. Bye-bye, Chris.
0: Auf Wiedersehen, baby.
1: Bye.

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Well, you'll never somebody show him fun. Come on, baby. Drive crazy. Goodness gracious, great balls of fire.